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I thought that music mattered. 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Not compared to how people matter.

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